0: Pittsburgh. You can show me 24 from here. I'm going to be en route to Gorilla Garment Cleaners.
1: 10-4.

0: 10-4.
1: County 334, I just got a response. Comes back to a 1990 white international, last name Shanholzer, out of McKeon. It's going to be valid negative in current insurance on file.
0: 10-4 County, I checked all the outbuildings and the house is completely locked. No one's here. There's no other vehicle other than that semi-truck, and it hasn't been moved in a while. There doesn't appear to be anybody at this location as I checked all the outbuildings.
1: 10-4, my apologies. I may not have informed you. He also advised he lives around the corner at 1172 West 590, and he may have gone home. I apologize.
0: 10-4.

0: V34K.
1: Good.
0: Made contact with the RP. Everything's 10-4. Accidental. Back to Nate.
1: 10-4.

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1: I'm at the entrance to the park on 710, Kansas 9521, Adam King Young. 9521, Adam King Young.

0: 10-4. There's some kind of verbal altercation going on in the vehicle.
1: 10-4-3.
2: Yeah, 10-4, County Avenue.

0: other half did not show up. I'll be back tonight.
1: Reference to 19352. 19352.

0: safe side.
1: County 1577, that name and date of birth comes back to David, last low first of David, and it's going to be valid negative.

0: Same to Pittsburgh. So Fairbanks was served NTA for possession of stolen property, reference case number 2026-16549. Lieutenant report taken. I'll do a supplement for that report as well.
1: Yeah.
0: That can be en route to this Walmart call.
2: Route 39. Impatient can leave.
3: I actually just pulled back up to CHC. I'm coming back in, so I'll talk to him in a second.
2: 10-4, they're closed. I will let them know you're outside.

County Station 2, direct fire. Station 2, direct fire. I need you both en route to 820 South Summit, 820 South Summit, Bushwell and a Peck for a 25-year-old female who has passed out. Your time period is 1936.

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1: 10-4, showing that passed out. She's now currently conscious, alert, and breathing.
0: Zero 26. Can I show me 23?
1: 10-4.

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1: 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That's going to be two reports, one for found property and that second one for the animal bites.

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0: 087, right? 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
1: That's awesome.

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1: Pink and black electric scooter, unknown make and model.
2: Yeah.

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RP is advising that someone broke into his room and stole a bunch of copper wire and threw his items around the room. 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

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Are be advised a large group of individuals are smoking

0: reporting.
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1: Challenger, white in color, last of Cheney out of Pittsburgh, showing expiration 4/30/27, active insurance.

0: 40.
1: 40, leaving route to Brahms, 515 South Broadway, 515 South Broadway. Be advised, there are four males and a woman in Lake Ware that parked a pontoon boat in the middle of the parking lot, making it unable for people to leave. RP would like an officer to either move them along or talk with them.
0: 40.

163 North 200. 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It'll be a black or gray truck. RP advised it pulled into the neighbor's driveway. Unsure if it's still there. Unsure if it is the neighbor's or not.

0: search. 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
1: 10-4.

0: 10-4.
1: Made contact with an Aiden that lives at that address, advised not to complain, and of how things will proceed if we get future complaints. They've turned it down and show me 10-8 from that one. I'm going to go ahead and make contact at a couple of the other ones that are having loud music.
0: 10-4.
2: 14, you can be 10-36.
1: Yeah, should be good.

0: be advised that Joanne Stevenson locked her out of the home after an argument. RP does not own the home, however, does receive mail there. She did advise that she's been bouncing back and forth between this house and her aunt's house.
1: Okay.

0: look at this person and see if you can tell if they're watching a movie on their phone, like I think they are.
1: One in the blue car?
0: Yeah.
1: If you want to stop them, I'll head to that suspicious vehicle that's probably the neighbor.
0: Yeah, I won't take very long, but I'm going to tell her you can't watch a movie while you're driving down the highway.
2: Guys, caution, 10-8.
0: 69 and 600, Missouri, Lincoln, John 0, John 6, Charles.

0: I'll be back around to that other call. Warning for watching TV while driving.
1: 2048.

0: think that's the reason he shot me 10-8. I made contact with a couple of houses and just advised them of how it's going to work. 10-4.
1: Go ahead and check the 2. County's going to be 1033 traffic, tech 2. 1033 traffic, tech 2 at 2050.

11th. Repeating 205 West number 11. The homeowner, first of Joan, called, advising that Austin Houghton is in the yard yelling and screaming. Keeps hitting the door of the house. She'd like her removed from the property.

0: There is something, Connor.
1: Okay.
0: I talked to him. There's a couple people and a couple vehicles out here. Everything appears 1040. He said he's the one that lives here.
1: 1040.
2: This is weird. I don't know if I'd call it signal 3, but there's something going on.
0: I'll be over there in a second.
1: Just information only. This is going to be the same residence that we dealt with the other day that the girlfriend walked out the family to somebody on hospice.
2: Correct. 317, you don't have to unless you absolutely want to.
0: Are you going to be good if I don't?
2: Yeah.
1: No, we won't. Negative. Definitely need your assistance. Protection.
0: Hey, he's a big boy.
1: But unfortunately, tonight.

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1: 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Center's clearing 1033 traffic, clearing 1033 traffic, deck 2 at 2056.

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1: Mary Zebra Charles, negative active, 2002 Toyota Camry, Alexa Herlocker out of Arlington.
0: 10-4.

0: homeowner, he advised she's only been staying here for a week. We advised her to move along or she can go to jail. She decided to move along in his time.
1: That's fine.
2: Registration.
1: Affirmative, first and possible, you have me around the 27?
2: Yeah, you can if you want. Just add him to the call corridor. I'm familiar with him. B10A, if you have a warning for left to center.
1: Okay.

0: 39, we return 84 to return to 21 to Jason Beck. RP advised he slipped and fell in the bathroom at Super South Casey's and busted his lip open. The incident occurred on the 19th of this month. Casey's gave him a case number. However, you'd like to speak to Officer via 21.
1: 30.

0: Will you open a citizen engagement and put that truck and the registered owner in it? And let me know when you're ready, and I'll give you a little bit more information.
1: What's your 21st?
0: Sorry, Gerard and Casey's. I'm 10-8 from there. I'm not there anymore, but if you'll make a cold card for me. I talked to him while I was there.
1: 10-4-5.
0: He advised that allegedly earlier on 47 Highway, like an hour ago, a Evergy truck crossed the center line and sideswiped his truck, causing minor damage. After talking, he didn't really want to report. He's just concerned about them calling on him later because they both drove away. I just advised him that we would log it, but I'm not doing a report since it happened an hour ago. He didn't seem to want one anyway.
1: 10-4-21.

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Good. Here's a positive option to show me tonight.

0: 22 back en route to 1820 South Broadway. 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
0: Front exit 11. B45, 1000 block north, A69 highway, TS28, 595, Mary Robert Edward, repeating, 595, Mary Robert Edward, yeah, black, Sonic.
1: The 2012 blue on the Sonata to Haley, Dole of Arcadia, negative current.
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RP advised an individual is at this location screaming and talking to

0: Approximately where you are, I had an RP tell me there's an individual, a white male walking southbound in and out of the west side of the traffic flow. If you'll check it out, please.
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0: 0019, repeating King 0438 4019, last to Kobe.
1: Denver, keep Schmidt back tonight. He's out of the roadway. Said he's headed to Pittsburgh.
2: Thank you.

advised her ex-husband, Christopher Edwards, is texting the RP multiple times, threatening to get her fired from multiple different jobs. RP would like to speak with an officer via 21.

Ravine 1102 East Centennial Drive, Mercy Hospital, for a disabled vehicle. All the caller could tell me was that he was east of the hospital, past the bridge, on top of the hill. He'd be waiting near the road. He's advising his truck is broken down and just needs an officer to come and stand by until he's picked up.

Doremus Park, 1502 North Michigan, 1502 North Michigan. RP advised, Ed Bozowski in a blue shirt, red-green hat, told the RP to fight him. Ed's refusing to let the RP leave until he fights him.

Frigate 36 and 42, just for information, both parties are going to be under the pavilion.

0: 34, what's your...
1: 34, go ahead.
0: I've gone to the edge of jurisdiction. I'm 77. If there is a car, it's going to be further east on 530.
1: 10-4.

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0: 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Pittsburgh checked their area and they were 1077 with it.
1: Yeah, 10-4.

0: first grain, color loss of Shaw out of Pittsburgh, expiration 10/31/26. I do have 21 information for the registered owner.
1: The door's open when we got here and owners aren't around. You give them a call and see if they're aware that the doors are unlocked and open.

0: connected.
1: Log it in the call card in case they call for a theft of some sort.

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0: 争取婚姻。
1: 36 42, will you be en route to Knights of Columbus, 700 North Pine, apartment 402, repeating 700 North Pine, apartment 402, RP advised, Ashley Lewandowski took the RP's pills, refusing to give them back to the RP, RP like Ashley removed off the property.
2: Right there.

0: Now, I searched 530th all the way from the hospital to 260th, Garopolis Road, and I'm 1077 at that vehicle. We sure was on 530th.
1: Yeah, it was Pittsburgh's call card. I didn't speak with them, so I'm not sure.
0: 10-4, I'm 77th at that vehicle, back 10-8.
1: 2252.

0: Yeah, I'm 523984, Adam George Thomas, Christmas 2026, Kia Carnival, silver in color, last name Stone out of Pittsburgh. It's going to be valid negative, current insurance on file.
1: Good morning.

0: I'll be pulling into Levesne at Cherokee. It's going to be the veteran side. Adam Lincoln, too.
1: Is that going to be on a GMC Sierra?
0: 10-4.
1: Divine 2019, GMC Sierra, white and color, Russell Ford, Zonal, smart.

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Legal caregiver. She was asked to leave, and she kept the bills in the apartment. 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
0: 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I have a Kansas 27 when you're ready.
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0: negative valid. Your 28 was Adam Lincoln 2. It's going to be negative 29 active on a 2019 GMC Sierra white in color to your driver.
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0: 10-7, how are we doing that?
1: You as well, speed 311.

Bar Frank returns to 2002 Toyota 4Runner, cream and color, last name Lindsay out of Fort Scott. It's going to be a valid negative current insurance on file.

0: to 36 and 51. Ping 403 North Smelter. It's going to be across the street in the parking lot of what used to be American Concrete. RP is advising that they have a wrecked cement truck over there, and they can see he can see flashlights going around the truck. He just like the area checked. There shouldn't be any employees there.
1: 36.
2: 31.

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3442. Can I get you in route 1820 South Broadway? Repeating 1820 South Broadway, Lambda Chi Alpha, for a residential noise complaint of loud music. This will be the third time we've been out there.

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0: 31. 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They are out of gas. Left on Montanelli.
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0: 3634. Can I get your route 110 West 3rd? Repeating 110 West 3rd, apartment A, Adam. Last time Murray's advising her roommate, first of Brittany, is attempting to kick her out of the apartment. They've been in a verbal argument all day over apartment rules.
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0: 51 Pittsburgh. I believe I doubled you. 42, and I'll be en route to McCarthy's.
1: 10. 36, Blastus, Sipes is going to be negative 29. ID only out of Missouri.

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1: Inform the juveniles on state law regarding bicycles on the roadway. You can show me back tonight.
0: Understood.

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1: 34.
0: 36. Correction, 36 and 34, leaving route to 2023 southbound, 2023 southbound for the noise complaint of loud people outside the building yelling.
1: Could you also log PC it in the garden 10-4?
0: Damn,

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1: Tift. 36 Pittsburgh, same area.

0: Murphy, happen to advise where they are.
1: In the building, and that they were outside of her window talking.
0: 10-4.

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They are not in violation of the noise ordinance, but they've agreed to exercise the noise control.

0: is where it all is being in. So I have one item for broadcast, be an attempt to locate, be a male subject wearing all black, hoodie and pants, left walking southbound from 3103 North Michigan, left AMA about half an hour ago. He'll be an inmate that was being held there for another county. Just be on the lookout.
1: Thirty-one.

0: 329-335. The IRP no longer wished to stay on the phone, as he does not believe they are in the area anymore. Just requested that we check the air of the school before responding to his residence.
1: Three 35.

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1: 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Eagle Pearson 4, Hawkeye.

0: 42 in the area of that ATL.
1: 10-4. 34-6, air traffic.

51 Pittsburgh. 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I'm 77 so far.

0: 34.
1: I'm 77 so far, but unrelated to this, I'm going to be out with a car underneath the 23rd Street overpass on the railroad property.

0: nephrotic. 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
1: No, then I advised railroad staff of this ATO and warned them not to try to contact that person. They're going to call us if they see him on the tracks.

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0: 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Sycamore Village, 10-4.
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0: 36, 51, we've been around 2301 East Park, Apartment A, Adam. 301 East Park, Apartment A, Adam. RP advised an individual is ringing the RP's doorbell multiple times, then walking around outside the RP's apartment, shining a flashlight through his window. RP would like the area checked and would like to see from an officer after.
2: 36.
1: 51.

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Mary John Zebra on a SUV Sequoia.

34, 28 returns negative. She's a 2019 Toyota RAV4 to west of Naylor out of Scammon. Expires in August 26th.

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an MKX blue in color, last name Hanshai, out of Parsons. 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

0: Gun.
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0: Adam 3, William Adam. Repeating, X-ray Adam 3, William Adam.
1: TLM-25, Kawasaki Ninja to Lessa Morris out of Fort Scott. Expires in August 26th.
0: 10-4, nothing, bro. Actually, you can get with a group of 5 or 6 motorcycles that pit stop.
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0: Circa 36 and 42. You being route to 1506 South Joplin, apartment A, Adam. 1506 South Joplin, apartment A, Adam. I'd be advised, her fiance, Michael Tavala, locked the RP outside the residence after an argument for around 4 hours. RP would like to speak to an officer about the situation. RP states both the RP and Michael are on the lease.
1: 36.

0: 6, sweeping route to you, Papa John's, 1519 South Broadway. 1519 South Broadway. RP advised, another vehicle struck her 2014 black Honda Civic. Correction to court. The accident occurred on Broadway near the train tracks. However, they'll both be parked in Papa John's parking lot. Pittsburgh to 34.
1: 34.
0: 34, we've been routes to the area of 309 North Elm. 309 North Elm. RP advised, multiple motorcycles are driving quickly southbound.
1: 34.
0: 34. 10.

0: going to be on a black Honda Accord.
1: 10-4, 28 turns negative to a 2014 Honda Accord to left of Williams at the Spring Hill. Expires November 26th.
0: 10-4, I got a Kansas 27.
1: Good.
0: King 04-24-8-559, last of Williams.

0: 2015 Chevy Malibu, plus a Bell out of Independence. Expires in March 27th. Good.
1: King 04443673, last of Bell.
0: Damn, for...

I got a name and date of birth for another passenger for the Chevy. Gonna be Addison Lanning, date of birth 08/15/2006.

is circa 34 and 51. 34 and 51, we've been route to American Legion, 2815 North Joplin, 2815 North Joplin, for initial 93, showing east, Dorf.

0: 5252 Adam Edward Nora on a 300.
1: And 420 returns negative 22 of 23 Nissan Rogue to Leslie Kennedy out of Pittsburgh, expires in July of 27.

51 Pittsburgh. An employee accidentally tripped the alarm. Everything's 10-4, both units back 10-8.

0: Affirmative.
1: 335.
2: Can I be en route to the area of 104 South 250 Street? RP's advising that there's a vehicle parked out front of their neighbor's house to the north on the main road. Vehicle stopped and turned its lights off, and two males have gotten out of the vehicle twice and walked to the neighbor's house twice and has returned to their vehicle.

0: 4183, Adam Nora Henry returns to a 2016 Ram 1500, blue in color, last name Brewer, out of Pittsburgh. It's going to be valid negative, current insurance on file.
1: 10-4, one male officer.
0: 10-4.

0: Hunt.
1: 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First name, Michael. 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

0: I got 27 on Jackson. It's going to be valid negative.
1: 10-4, he advised that he's over here picking up some parts from Wichita. He's going through some things, and this just looked like a good place to pull over. He's parked in the ditch of this residence. Doesn't know who these people are.
0: 10-4.

0: Welcome.
1: I spoke to the neighbors and they advised there are absolutely two of them. He's claiming he doesn't have anybody with him. Can you run and see if we have a history for this individual, the Michael Clayton Jackson, 1983, 11, 15?
0: 10-4.

We're showing history. He was involved in a Pittsburgh card for a possible stolen truck, which matches the return that I told you for a 2016 blue Ram 1500 vehicle, but it has a different plate in their call card. And he is a registered drug offender.

0: County 335, your traffic was very broken. Can you 10-9?
1: Be advised with it.
0: For all, get in contact.
1: Do you see the last four of the VIN?

0: Pit B advised their information on the call card was mistaken. He had a license plate stolen off of his truck. Not the vehicle was stolen. It was the license plate on his truck was stolen.
1: Okay, thank you.

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1: Go ahead.
0: I'm at 911. I received earlier on 26. Is it sure? 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

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I need you en route to 514 Norris Drive. 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Your time of page is 418.

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1: Origin 4, we checked area. Nothing seemed out of order. The individual has been advised to find some roll short.
0: 10-4, am I good to clear 33 traffic?
1: 10-4.
0: County is clearing 33 traffic at 432.

34 and 51. We'd be en route to 514 Norris Drive. 514 Norris Drive for a 911 investigation / EMS assist for an 83-year-old female. She accidentally put nasal spray in her eye. She's called 5 times to 911 requesting EMS and then canceling it and then requesting it again. EMS is currently en route.

0: comes back to a 2012 Jeep Class of Smith out of Clinton, Missouri. It's going to be valid, negative, no insurance on file.
1: 10-4, I'm going to be 45 with that vehicle at 5th and Broadway.
0: 10-4.

0: 34 for 13.
1: Yes.
0: I just want to confirm. Her only complaint is the nasal spray in the eye.
1: 10-4. As of now, yeah.

number 070, David, 174006. Last name Clifton, first name Austin. Date of birth 2006, 1205.

to 310 West Washington, 310 West Washington. Water plant requested an officer notify the worker that's working down there. There's a even larger main break at Washington and Broadway. They're currently unable to get a hold of them.

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1: Back tonight, warning headlight. And can you open me a call card for found property? I was getting out of my vehicle and found a insurance card for Kyle Stevenson. Yeah, I was on this street just off the way.

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0: 4536, be next to the farmer's market, 119 East 11th, repeat 119 East number 11. RP advice, there's an individual sleeping in her booth.
1: 45.
2: 36.

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0: Pittsburgh, 1045. Dillon's parking lot, Kansas 28-9522 at a Mary Nora, 9522 at a Mary Nora on a red Buick.
1: Nine 5 2 2 out of Mary Nora is active on a 1992 Buick Century. That's a Harrison out of Pittsburgh, expression 6 of 27. It's negative.

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2: 3:29, sorry. Is that further?
0: Have a good night, 700.

current decision through station 3 and just in there for a possible medical emergency at 1009 West 2nd in Pittsburgh, 1009 West 2nd Street in Pittsburgh for a 54-year-old female. Got up about 3:30 a.m. and fell. She appears to be out of it. Conscious, alert, and breathing. She's also in a lot of pain. Time of page is 7:09.

0: Appreciate having me, Carrie. 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
1: Good morning.
0: Good morning.

0: presented.
1: Whoever this female with the jail just released is, I stopped and talked with her about jumping in the road in front of cars. We had a conversation about how we're a safeness police force and we're all awful. She's been advised to stay out of the highway, keep walking into town, and then she can try to find a ride there.
0: Therefore, she also informed corrections of the same thing.
1: Well, yeah, she didn't like me because she tried to tell me what to do and I told her that's not how it works.
0: Therefore,

Station 2, Station 2, need you to tonight for possible medical emergency at FedEx 1270 South Federal Way, 1270 South Federal Way in Pittsburgh. 27-year-old female did pass out, hit her head. She's conscious at this time. The advice coming to the front, time of page is 743.

0: Level 25.
1: 40.
2: Can I be both en route to Northwestern in West Walnut Street in Gerard for a welfare check? 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They just want, our RP just wants to have her checked out.
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0: I didn't see anybody heading east on Walnut. 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
1: Because we're out on the forest now, I don't see anything over here either.

0: 025314.
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1: 10-4.

0: Catherine Vance. 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They called and advised they don't want her there.
1: Good one.

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0: Tenet 1014, beginning mileage 54173, your route to West Wales.
1: Roger, you're advised you're in route where?

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1: 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Dispatch calls individual walking northbound 69 from 610. I believe it's last Pelican. Black pants, red shirt.
0: 10-4.

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0: They did say they didn't want her on the property earlier, so, I mean, we can advise her of it.
1: Simple.

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2: 36.
0: Five West 11th, repeat 205 West number 11. I'll be advised, Megan Houghton is laying in the backyard. They'd like her checked on.

Great Clips, 2609 North Broadway, repeat 2609 North Broadway. RP advised she was walking to Great Clips. A male subject, first of Joe, tried to punch her and was yelling at her. She's going to be at Great Clips now.

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Adam Lincoln Sam, 2646. Adam Lincoln Sam, on a Honda element.

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0: 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She was also advised for trespass at Homestead and Gerard tonight.
1: Bye-bye.

0: Issuing two possible 29s, both are non-extraditable.
1: 10-4, 77, I'll be back 10-8. She doesn't want to charge the press or anything.
0: 10-4.

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0: doing?
1: Give me a hold of the train track, see if what they know about the control point north of Pittsburgh.
2: Oh, there
1: see if they might be able to help locate her.
0: As well, it looks like she has a silver Chrysler 200 registered to her. Her home address is going to be 202 West Park as well.
1: 10-4, thank you. If you let train know that, I'm going to go check 23rd, see if she's down in that area.

0: say St. Pittsburgh. 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Somebody's out with her.
1: The 7th Railroad. It sounds like she's going to be possibly in Frontenac near McKay and Vels Lane.

0: Go ahead.
1: Myself on 330 will be at the escort on North Joplin in Pittsburgh. We'll be leaving here in a little bit.
0: 10-4.

0: 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Ten.
1: Advise, they're looking for a 96-year-old female. She's driving a 2011 Chrysler 200 silver in color, Kansas, 1467 Adams George Union. She was on a phone with a friend earlier. She was en route to a beauty salon in Frontenac, and she got lost. She advised them that she was near a railroad track with some trees. Her PD contacted the railroad, and they believe that's going to be at McKay.
0: 3-10.
1: 3-10. If you do make contact, check welfare. 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
0: 7-1.

0: Alright, 21 front neck as well.
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0: have EMS come as well, have her checked out, and we're going to have to try and figure out how to get this car out of here.
1: Tiff, are you out with her currently?
2: Tiff,

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It's going to be for an elderly female who's disoriented on page 10-09.

0: 10-4 relocated him. Just don't know how to get to him.
1: Cayugan Atkinson, Cayugan Atkinson, Frontenac, for an elderly female. They located her disoriented. Time page 10 of 9.

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10:45, Atkinson, Cayuga, Missouri 28, Victor Henry 3, Henry 6, Henry, Victor Henry 3, Henry 6, Henry, 2027 expiration.

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0: 3 10 10. Teach me out to Mike's repair and fabrication. 1029 North 69. RP is Mike, owner of the business. He advises Richard Dewey on the property. He's in a white Honda Pilot. He likes him advised of criminal trespass from the property.
1: Yeah.

0: en route to 613 South Osage Street, 613 South Osage Street, for an animal complaint. It's a stray dog, female, white in color, kind of tall and skinny. Looks like it used to have a collar on. It's walking around and RP couldn't catch them.
1: 10-4.

0: Pittsburgh, Kansas 28. Go ahead. 1601 Adam Henry Victor, 1601 Adam Henry Victor on a white Chevy.
1: 1601 Adam Henry Victor is active on a 2025 white Chevy Silverado. Lots of Jones at a scam and it's negative.
0: 10 foot, thank you. Nothing further.

0: I've located the dog around Antelope and Osage. It's still running towards St. John. I've tried to get it. It just seems really skittish.
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0: Westbound to 1301 East 27th Street Terrace, repeat 1301 East number 27th Street Terrace, SeaTac SEK for a commercial 93 showing Northwest walkthrough zone 11. Alarm 7 needed to make contact with the key holder. He's en route, ETA 15 minutes.
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2: 13.

0: via Missouri. It's going to be John Henry 9, Frank 3, Sam. It's going to be on a silver Toyota. This vehicle has a microphone screaming out of it.
1: This is Celia to Asbury. Expression is 2028. It's negative.
0: 10-4. It's going to be heading northbound on Broadway if anyone wants to do anything about it, so we get a complaint. 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

0: 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Pittsburgh All Units, 1033, I'm tag 1.
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0: 4060. It's going to be a 2022 Toyota Missouri license plate, John Henry 9, Frank 3, Sam.
1: 1040. That's going to be a vehicle from earlier.

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1: 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It was an employee accidental. 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

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Kansas, firefighter 28. Seven seven five one six seven seven five. You can strap me to 21.

0: 40 and 16. Your subject is on Broadway southbound from T.H. Rogers now.
1: Okay, 4, I'm out with the RP.

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0: Okay, from 84, you can go to Truman 10-7.
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2: Repeat 2609 California, 911 investigation. RP advised accidental. 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

0: 45. Continuing at the 611 East 20th, speed 611 East number 20. RV advice, she's having a garage sale, elderly male in a gray Kia Soul, refusing to leave, arguing with her in her driveway, Kansas 28278, Nora Edward Mary. 45.
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1: On the south side of the middle school, Kansas 4142, Adam Henry Lincoln on a Buick.
2: Adam Henry Lincoln is active on a 2018 Black Buick Encore, lots of white out of Pittsburgh. Expiration is 11 of 26. That's negative.

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0: 40.
1: 40, you respond to 84, return to 21 to last of Greg. He's requesting to speak with an officer in reference to 90J on last of Stevens. He'd like it lifted, though 77 with any 90J for either party in global.
0: 40.

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Paradise Station to Station 2, need to send it for a medical emergency at 711 South Woodland Street in Pittsburgh, 711 South Woodland, for a 40-year-old male has back injury. They're in the backyard. They are conscious, alert, and breathing. They're advised to go in through the gate. Time of page is 1403.

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0: 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I'll get a 28 here in a second.

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0: 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They're still out of help on the way. How's that clearance?
1: 10-4.

0: 1-8-730 Adam Frank David returns to a 2018 Chevy Silverado 1500 black in color, last of Mitchell out of Turkey. It's not negative.
1: Therefore, thank you.

0: 37,
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0: 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King 02365809, last of Mitchell, Marietta Tom, Charles Henry, Edward Lincoln, Bertha Robert, 1977-0308.

0: Miami en route to Dollar General in Cherokee, 108 East 400 Highway. 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Things that happened more than once. They do have a room camera.
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0: Air at the area of 11th and Joplin, 11th and Joplin. RP's on the phone, advised the apartment. There was a female subject might have sat on her steps, possibly has blood in her hair and on her clothes.
1: 40.
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0: Morning, do not to 29th and Joplin, RP number 29 in Joplin. RP advisor is a man lying on the ground near Locks Plumbing. Advice, he is moving but lethargic. If you could advise if EMS is needed.
1: Morning.

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0: Through our 25 County, Arkansas, 27. Three 197 440. First name Aaron, last name Moore, Mary Ocean Ocean Robert Edward. Date of birth 1983 0705.
1: 10-5.

0: I'll be sending, I talk to them after they make me wait while they did a bunch of their stuff. Cherokee 40 just needs advice of this. I don't know what his schedule is or whatever, but the manager will be there on Monday if he can go and talk to him. This occurred today at approximately 1400.
1: 10-4.
0: They claimed that it's happened multiple times, but aren't really sure of when or who or any of that. They just claim that it's happened more than today.
1: 10-4.

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A 40-year-old male advised his head hurts, and he fell and hit his head, but he is moving, and he's lying on the ground. Your time of page is 1537.

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0: 10-4, thank you.

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2337 Adam Edward Charles returns to a 2013 Ford Edge silver in color, last of hand shy out of Columbus. 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

of Hanchy, Henry, Adam, Nora, David, Sam, Henry, Young, first of Nelly, Nora, Edward, Lincoln, Ida, Edward, 1966, 0626.

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0: 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Some kind of specialty Kansas 361 on a light dog grind.
1: What was the intersection, 200 and what?
0: 520.
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1: King 04676616, repeating King 04676616, last of cuff. You could also advise the 28 status again, please. I apologize.
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0: 4332, Adam George, Lincoln, returns to a 2014 Chrysler 300 gray in color, last with Roberts, out of drawer. It's about negative.
1: And we're like here.

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1: 50, go ahead.
2: Lieutenant, 45, warning for red signal. Yeah, that's a bicycle on 10th Street as well.
1: 10th.
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0: 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We get a call about a stolen black mongoose. Should be the suspect for that. As you're not wise to do that, she'll be on her way. 10-8.
1: 10-4.

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2: 17.
0: Can I have you both in route 113 West 4th, 113 West 4th in Mulberry for a 15-year-old female that's pregnant, refusing to do a drug test for TFI? She's needing to go to the hospital for a checkup as well. We'll have EMS stage.
1: 315.
2: 317.
3: County Station 2, I have you at a stage in the area of 113 West 4th, 113 West 4th in Mulberry. For a 15-year-old female needing to go in for a checkup and a drug test, final stage is 1608.

0: I'm assuming this RP is with TFI.
1: Negative, the RP is the grandmother.

0: So have we had any contact with TFI on this? Because we're kind of confused of what's going on here.
1: Negative. The grandmother called stating that she's refused the drug test for Ty and that she's needing checked out at the ER. So we have EMS on route for the app.
0: Yeah, but it's important.

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We were pulling into Walker's parking lot. Kansas 28, 719, Lincoln, Tom, David. 719, Lincoln, Tom, David.

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0: 2011 Lexus RX to Elizabeth Carter, Pittsburgh, 27. Phillip Valley, Class C. Is that same subject, same address? Negative 20.
1: Simple.

0: Your 28 shows active on a gray Toyota Highlander to Carissa Lindblom, Frontenac. 27, show on the last seat, same subject, same address, negative 29.
1: 10-4.

725E6. RP is advising that there is a that they've rented the large shelter for a birthday party this evening, and the RP's got a number of calls from family members advising that there are homeless people sleeping under the gazebo. They'd like them moved along. He also advised there were some off-leash aggressive dogs as well. 40.

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1: 39, go ahead.
0: Make contact with the group that rented it. The homeless had moved along prior to our arrival. Everything's 10-4. You should book in tonight.
1: 10-4.
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817. 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There was a lot more to this than originally thought, but the short and sweet of it is she's going to go to the hospital with the ambulance.

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0: and it expired at negative 29 on a 2025 Nissan Altima.
1: $700.
0: 40, I copied 700, and then you're cut out.
1: West 9th.

0: did you have traffic?
1: 10-4, I have a 10-27.
0: Go ahead.
1: Team 04. Last name, no says, Miranda.
0: 40, all we copied was King 04 before you cut out, King U 10-9.

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0: King 0169-1071, King 0169-1071, last of Russell.

Pittsburgh 50. If the elastic vessel is valid, negative. 28 returns to Kansas temporary. David 890516. Shows expired on a 2016 gray Chevy Equinox. Registered to Aaliyah Shard out of Pittsburgh. It's negative.

0: 3-17 County, Kendall 28.
1: Johnson.
0: 9487, Adam King Film.
1: Five Toyota Sequoia, white in color, last name Shiver Decker, out of Gerard.
0: 10-4.

0: get you en route 1708 West Quincy, repeating 1708 West Quincy for damage to property. RP's advising that someone backed into his garage doing damage to the gutter sometime in this last week.
1: 40.

0: 10-4, is it the traffic complaint or traffic hazard? I have a traffic complaint of a Dodge, and then I have one of a traffic complaint about rubber tire broken in half.
1: SR call.

0: 50. 50. 50. Can you be in route to the Dollar General on South Rouse? The traffic complaint from County. Red Dodge pickup was driving erratically all over the road. It turned into the Dollar General dislocation. They have units en route as well. Oh, correction, they no longer have units en route.
1: Double.

0: And then Parkview, Atkinson and Parkview, it's going to be westbound on 69. It's going to be Kansas, Adam 4564, Adam 4564 on a pickup for a stolen 28. Denver, thank you.
1: Denver, I'm 23 with a 20 out of Kansas. Adam Mary Young, 7152, Adam Mary Young, Red Dodge.
2: Dodge 2500, west of Gurnee, out of Pittsburgh, showing expiration 531-27. The RP on this is going to be sitting across the street. They were waiting to see if the vehicle left.

0: do you have, like, the model and color of the truck?
1: It's going to be either tan or silver. It is a four-door pickup. The cooler in the bed of the truck. Unsure exact make or model. 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
0: 10-4, thank you.

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1: Picture from the flock, it's going to be Toyota.
2: 220 Tacoma, golden color, Los Angeles Thompson out of Terryville.
0: I'm turning around on it.
2: Temper.
3: How are you?
0: Coming south on 200 from 570. Check me out of the other corner. I'll update you later.
2: Done first.

0: Music County, Kansas 28.
1: Yep.
0: Handicapped. Adam 4564.
1: So far, that's going to be it.
0: I'll be 45 with it, just north of 4th on 200. It's showing a stolen plate. Is it in a return for the Toyota Tacoma?
1: Yeah,

0: 39 Yukon 1022. I believe it's going to be a different plate. The one displaying on the vehicle is disabled, and the stolen one is going to be custom plate.
1: 10-4, you show me tonight.
2: Kansas.
0: Go ahead.
2: King 02182324. Repeating King 02182324. Last of Gurney, first of Shane.

0: It's Bernie, negative 29.
1: It's not going to be the active 29. The stolen one turns to a county, city, and it's displayed on a disabled. I'm on 21 with Jewel County at this time.
2: Equal to

0: 315.
1: I'd like to reference that previous call. I think it was advised it's probably a scam and advised of his options.
0: Yes, sir.
2: 37, thank you.
0: Stand for.

0: at the corner of Washington. 1014 with her, beginning mileage 32276 in Metro Apartment.
1: Can you advise him out where?
0: Over by her apartment, just down by Urban Meadows, at the corner of 4th. She's got a couple animals she found. She wants to take a look at them.
1: That's

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0: Can I be en route to 107 6th Street in McCune, 107 6th Street in McCune, for a 911 investigation? Call popped up. I tried to ask, there was a lot of background noise when speaking. Try to call them 1037 times 2, and that's the address I'm at, too.
1: 10-4.

0: Houston.
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1: Adam returns to a 2008 Dodge Grand Caravan, white in color, last name Hunt, out of Pittsburgh. It's going to be valid negative, current insurance on file.

0: 317 County, Georgia 27.
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1: Come on.
0: B69 Perry, 10282, 368, Adam Lincoln John, Jimmy John on the white, GMC.

0: guy.
1: King 01732354. Last of Van Beevler. First of Patricia. Initial S for Sue. Maybe 1961-0106.

Station 3. Station 3, can I have you en route to 1904 Colonial Drive? That's 1904 Colonial Drive for a 43-year-old male that had a thing of salsa explode on him when they were pressure cooking it. He had gotten it in his eyes, face, and arms. He's conscious, alert, and breathing, currently in the shower. Your time of page is 1830.

0: Well, you run Sydney, Elmer. I just needed to know about 29s.
1: Can you spell that last name for me?
0: I believe it's just Union, Lincoln, Mary, Edward, Robert.

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1: Confirm it, please, Ken.
0: Go ahead.
1: B-692, Kansas 28, custom to me, Paul Boy, John, 01. To me, Sean, at Gray, KK5.

0: Sorry to unit. I just walked on you. 10-9.
1: I've got a cancel 7 here for you when you're ready.
0: Go ahead with that 27.
1: King 01, 32, 85, 86, west of Maine.

0: difficult.
1: Hey, you're on Brian White. When you get a second, I'll try to get a date of birth.
0: 10-4. Tiger Arma 56, last dose in Maine is going to be valid negative. I ran the 28, both specialized, customized, and regular, and I'm still 1077.
2: 10-4, I'll double check.
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1: Good.
0: You can go straight back to issue part of paper for the vehicle.
1: 10-4, was it a warning for speed?
0: Yes, it was. Thank you.

0: 17. Just double checking. You advise a birth date of 1983-03-13.
1: 1984-03-13.
0: 10-4. I'm showing only Orion White with a birth date of 1992-625 on 1077 with anything else.
1: Brian with the boy. This is the first name.
0: 10-4, my apologies.

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1: King 0451-9435. Class of Hernandez Ramirez, first of Oscar, initial M, going to be 1989-05-27.

0: 17 County.
1: Good.
0: I don't know if it all went through. One of my messages that I didn't send, but you were fine earlier. It's no big deal. There was a lot of stuff going on the radio.
1: 10-4, thank you.